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You are requested to respond 65 Ola Road. 911 caller reporting smoke in the attic. Once again, SXL, please, SXL Fire. You are requested to respond 65 Oval Road. 911 caller reporting smoke in the attic. They were advised to evacuate. Your time of dispatch, 2114.

for fare in dispatch and stuff. 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

0: Ask South Police Essex Hills Fire, requested to respond. 65 Oval Road. 65 Oval Road. Patrol on scene is reporting smoke condition in the attic. Once again, Essex Hills Police Essex Hills Fire, your request to respond. 65. 65 Oval Road. Patrol is confirming heavy smoke condition in the attic. Time of the second, 21:19.
1: DC 407 is going to head that way.
2: Engine 1, respond into 65 Oval, crew 4.

0: police to call on fire. One engine is requested to respond mutually to the engine 5 on Opal Road in the borough of Adamsville for a heavy smoke condition in the attic. Once again, call on police to call on fire. One engine is requested to respond directly to the scene, 65 Opal Road for a heavy smoke condition in the attic. Your time of dispatch, 21:22.
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0: 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The patrol is requesting if you could respond to Gordon Oval, stage Gordon Oval for the fire scene.
1: Shout out to Tim Parsi.

0: something for.
1: I'm calling the squad going to get an update as soon as you get there.
0: Proceed.

0: Coast, command and dispatch.
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0: Please dispatch Caldwell Fire in the event we get any other calls in the meantime.

0: Grand Central arriving, Gordon and over.
1: There's a window over the garage. It looks like it's connected to the attic. If you're able to confirm that that window goes into the attic, let us know, please. Command received.

0: SSL's command and dispatch. Go for dispatch. The source of the smoke has been located, linked back to an AC condenser. We sprayed down the condenser and we're venting out. The scene's under control at this point. We'll update shortly. This is at 2146.
1: Is there an active fire operation ongoing? Nothing visible that I can see, but I'll let you know. Okay, just see how close you can get the rehab van. You got 2 weeks coming your way.

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0: 771, 774. Best approach was Alchester.
1: Correct, sir. Take Alchester at the level, and you can just leave it at that intersection on Alchester.
0: Mm-hmm.
1: As of now, it's just a snow condition confined to the paddock, I believe.
2: Command received.

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0: Command, be advised, I'm releasing the squads from the scene.
1: Command, receive.

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0: command to 500. 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You guys are free to go. You're released.
1: Receive. We're just helping you rack up the hose.
0: Thank you, 500. Thank you, Caldwell. We appreciate you guys.

0: dispatch from 500. 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

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We should be out shortly. Engine 1. Understood.

0: 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You're on the dispatch. 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The attic fan's been extinguished and the attic was vented. 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
0: Can you check the area of 61 Park Avenue? 911 caller reporting a large party in the area with juveniles. He was yelling back and forth with other parties while we were on the phone with 911.
1: 48, 49.

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1: 64.
0: Just got off 44 Caldwell Dispatch. SXL is the fire scene. They had a suspicious vehicle. It was a dark colored Cadillac SUV. New York tag Lima Bravo Zulu 7573. Said last seen going Eagle Rock into Roseland. It was a suspicious vehicle that they had at their fire scene. They said the plate on the vehicle is not coming back to that actual vehicle. It's going to be, like I said, a dark Cadillac SUV, Eagle Rock into Roseland.
2: Four from the area.

0: 6247. You said dark colored Cadillac, correct?
1: Affirmative. Dark colored Cadillac SUV, New York tag, Lima Bravo Zulu 7573. Tag should not come back to the vehicle.
0: Received.

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0: 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I want to place that for you.
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0: Central, white Labrador with a black collar running loose in the area of 56 of Livingston, last seen heading towards Pursuit Drive.
1: Appreciate it.

0: 608 Central. We don't see anything up here at the Prudential by number 56 Livingston. Where was the caller from?
1: I was on Crew Drive earlier. Voice maybe went towards 380 as well, possibly.
0: Appreciate it.

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1: Receive 608.

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0: 6-8.
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0: You respond to the parking lot of TJ Maxx, report the damage to motor vehicle, looking for a grade 4 explorer.
1: Okay, good. 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
1: Four
0: 747, respond to the area of 188 Westville, 188 Westville Ave on a motor vehicle hazard complaint. Caller reports there's a water main sewer cap that's sticking out of the roadway causing a hazard.

0: you've already learned some skills. So that I know what it is.
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0: We're out on Westville.
1: Copy that. 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Thank you.
2: 6-8, I'm clear in the morning. Can you just change my stop location to Stony Brook at Woodside?
1: 8-5, I was working on it when the 911 came in.

0: St. Charles, 614-626. Second Light 280 eastbound, on a report of a pedestrian walking on the side of the highway. Described to be a white male, older, carrying a bag. All advisors between exit 7 and 6 heading eastbound into Roseland, towards Newark.
1: Six one four received. Just let West Orange know that's gonna be them. We'll head up there.
0: Copy that.
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1: Stacy West Orange, she's also being routed, Sergeant.
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1: ACB, 1-4, copy that.
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1: Radar Fairfield Pass. 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

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Six one four, starting mileage 6070.

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0: $440
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0: Fort Goyal Police and the Coral Fire Department responders respond to the alarm at the community center. North Coral Police and North Coral Fire respond to a fire alarm at the community center. Time 12:15 hours.
1: We got ones in service.
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0: 301 will be arriving, 1.5 story, fire resistive construction. 301 will have command. Hydrant in front of the police headquarters.
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0: Respond to Mountain Avenue by Arbor Road. Sounds like it's going to be on the other side of Mountain Avenue for a deer that was struck. Should still be alive.
1: Received.
0: 747 and 754 on the way up as well.

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0: Your son has a disabled vehicle. 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She couldn't give any vehicle description. 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
1: 614, I'm in road. 66, I'm in the back of them as well.

0: 744-760-747. 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I need to fix it with this vehicle.
1: 614 Central, do you know if it's northbound or southbound?
2: I'm not sure, the coil is very short. I can call back.
1: 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I'm getting close, I was just trying to figure out which direction to come from.
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0: 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Should come back to Black Nissan, one on board.

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0: Four, four, six.

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0: 47. 47, the husband was able to respond to single hex key. In cars.
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0: Check out open line 911. It's applying to the power lines south of Bloomfield Avenue, just west of Cranes Mill. Yeah, we can just send you a picture of the pinpoint.
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0: 744, I'm gonna head over to back to Greensville.

0: Like I said, you want to see if you can access it from the Kirkpatrick side? We'll start on the Pontry side. I'm not sure if you're able to from over there. Appreciate it. I'll let you know.
1: Because that your contact on call back, the phone number was never entered into our system prior. 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

0: 7-4 following me, I know, Greensville. 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I'm not going to be able to access that through Kirkpatrick. I'll go down by Pine Tree.
1: Great, Steve. 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
1: 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Call us back. This time the show's plotting to clear the road by Alan John. Clear the road by Alan John.
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0: Bridge,

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1: Shibuya area, be checking.
0: There was likely a female with two young children in the store.

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Are we gathering info?

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0: Copy that, thank you.

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0: That was Jefferson?
1: That's correct.
0: Copy that.

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0: 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He's available.
1: Appreciate it. Thank you.

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1: Yeah, 6-3.
0: Myself, 614626, are on route over to serve that TRL.
1: Copy that.

0: 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Orders were served.
1: 6-8, orders served, 1675.

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0: Fire alarm 17 West over at zone 4, basement hall, smoke detector.

Paul Police, the Cold Fire Department. We have an activated fire alarm 17 West Over Ave, zone 4 basement. An activated fire alarm 17 West Over Avenue, zone 4 basement, multiple detectors, 1719.

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Central 76747. 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Right now they're out of the vehicle, looking at other vans in the lot. She's on the right side of the building. Called in by Long Company.

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0: Respond to Crane's Mill in the rear by the lake. There's juveniles fishing. 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They refused to leave and started talking to the security guard. The group of juveniles on electric bikes.
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1: Bloomfield and Personette, New Jersey Lodge, Whiskey 70, Uniform Sierra Hotel.